0: the Kairos Collective here in the Global Village from the album Mulsimer. And there we heard Kairos taking its name from a volcano in Greece that apparently had quite a spectacular explosion in the 1800s. And they describe this particular release as contemporary modal music, drawing, it seems, a bit on Mediterranean influences, among other things. Mulsimer, again, the name of the album, and Kairos, the tune from the Kairos Collective. We heard guitarist Al Di Meola in front of that. First came to attention as part of Return to Forever. In more recent years, has actually been doing a whole series of releases that explore tango and flamenco and other world influences in his music. We dipped into the album 24 for Immeasurable Part 3, and we began with Zabi Aburuzaga, our featured artist for this visit to the Global Village. Started playing when he was about 7 years old, and fairly quickly began to win some championships. That would be the start of a number of awards that he would receive, including for his album Basque, that won the Musica Bulegua Prize in 2026. 11 different prizes that are given out annually to celebrate Basque music. And only one of the prizes is open to public voting, and that is the one that Zabi won for that Basque album. The release that we started with, his Bizkaiko Trikitisha, Trikitisha being the button accordion, traditional Basque instrument that he plays and is quite the master of. And that first album found him doing traditional music. He would go on to incorporate a variety of different influences in his music and, as we mentioned, also go on to rack up some awards as well. And we're sharing music from across his career this time here in the Global Village. We'll take a short break, and when we return, we'll hear some music that explored his love for Celtic music. In fact, the album was called Celtic, and we'll hear the Scottish connection from that music from Zabi Aburuzaga, our featured artist this time here in the Global Village.
1: This is Neshama Franklin. My program is Reading to John. I read old stuff that I reacquaint myself with, and new stuff when I can get permission from the authors. Then I fill you in on what I've been reading via reviews and juicy sections from the books themselves. My program airs Tuesday mornings, 10 a.m., every other week.

0: Well, we started with some Basque Celtic and ended with some Mongolian Celtic. Mongol Celtic's the tune from the Shubayo Quartet, actually based in Grenoble in France. But drawing on Mongolian vocal traditions and musical instruments and musical influences as well in their music, I Allow, the album, and Mongol Celtic is what we heard. We started with the artists we're featuring this time around here in the Global Village, Sabi Abarazaga, the acclaimed Basque accordionist. And from his album Celtic, we heard Scottish Connection, one that explored a lot of connections between Basque music and Celtic music, and the connections that he made himself in his own music. An artist who was steeped in the traditions of Basque music, but has definitely found other influences in his own style as he's gone along through his career. And in between those two, we heard the Backhouse and Wreckage Waltz. You gotta love folk groups with a sense of humor. Musicians from Denmark, Sweden, and Finland who have come together as the Floating Sofa Quartet. And from their album Tides, we heard that tune. And that here in the Global Village, I'm Chris Heim. Another short break, and when we return, we'll hear another musical meeting from Sabi Abarazaga. On his album Gay Array, you really heard him coming into his own on an album called Our Own. And on this particular track that we're about to hear, he incorporates the Swedish keyed fiddle or nickel harpa. We'll hear that in just a minute when we're back in the Global Village.
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A band that always sounds like they're at a party or something, having a good time. They are called Zingarua, an electro folk band, drawing on Italian and Balkan influences in their music, and just some fun stuff from them. Serotoninia is the name of the album, and we heard Ia from Zingarua. We also heard some Finnish accordion, courtesy of Teija Niku from her album Tovi. Finsko Dachovo is the song that we heard from her. Also, a group of guitarists from Guinea and Mali that collectively are Guitari Baro. And from a self-titled set from them, we heard the Lamban Blues. And all that started with Zabi Aburuzaga, the acclaimed Basque accordionist, as we've been featuring his music this time here in the Global Village. And a release where, again, it seemed like he really did come into his own and drawing on a lot of different influences and combining that with traditional Basque music and also his quite accomplished work on the Trikitisha, the traditional Basque accordion that he plays. And joining in, as we mentioned, a little bit of Swedish nickel harpa as well on the album Gayore, Zabi Aburuzaga. This time here in the Global Village, we got one more, actually from his award-winning album, the album Basque, that took home the 2026 Musica Bulegua Award. Those are awarded annually, and they celebrate Basque music. And as we mentioned, there's one award that the public votes on, and that's the award that Zabi won for the Basque album. And we'll hear from that a song that has a little bit of a play on words for the instrument that he plays, called Trick It Easy, as he is here with his Trikitisha. And before we get to that, our reminder that playlists for this and all of our shows, information about upcoming programs, world music news, videos, and more, all on our Facebook page, facebook.com/Global Village Radio. 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

0: This is KWMR, Point Reyes Station, and I'm Lion Filmer, one of the hosts of the Celtic Universe. 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
3: 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Hello, everyone. That's me, Sister Tiny, and this is Jive Radio. It's brought to you by Jive Radio and this radio station. I've got a lot of new music today. Johnny Iron is a one of them. Johnny Iron, this song is sort of Neil Young-esque, I think. It's called We Stood Up For It.

0: and they cut it off. Too bad. The crowd goes wild. Masters of War, Bob Dylan. My favorite Bob Dylan song, Gangster's Paradise, Postmodern Jukebox with Robin Adele Anderson. We also heard some Bright Eyes, Tin Soldier Boy from Bright Eyes, Steep Canyon Rangers from their new album, Babylon Stone is what I played. Also new Winter Pills, Cherry Blossom, and Johnny It's not Johnny Iron, it's Johnny Irion. I-R-I-O-N, so I guess it's Irion. I just look at something, you know, first glance. Sister. Okay, it's Sister Tiny Song and Dance, and we're on a roll here. Let's do some more music. How about, he's actually talking for a little while. Not very long. Utah Phillips.
1: It was Friday night. So on Friday nights, a Catholic worker tradition in the houses all over, on everybody's kids. Friday night's an education night where you talk. There's a talk, somebody speak, and you discuss issues. Ammon Hennessy was inclined to talk about people that he had known. Well, he'd known Eugene V. Debs, was in jail with him in Atlanta Federal Penitentiary during the First World War. He had known Clarence Darrow. He'd talk about Lucy Parsons. You know that name? Oh, boy, I'm glad some people know Lucy Parsons. Lucy Parsons, one of the founders of the IWW in 1905, she was the one who stood up at that convention and said, "Never be deceived that the rich will permit you to vote away their wealth." All right. Get that tattooed on your forehead. Yeah.

0: Larry Hosford. I played that especially for you, Santa Cruz. All right, new Taj Mahal and the Phantom Blues Band. You Put the Whammy on Me, Cut Bank of Cleves, was Creekbed Carter Hogan. Peasants Revolt, the name of her album. I only have that one song so far. Tom Petty did Love is a Long Road and Utah Phillips. The rich will not permit you to vote away their wealth. Yes. Okay. This is Sister Tiny's Song and Dance. I did break out some songs from the Fat Radio archives. Here's another one. John Hartford.
1: Now, first thing is to say this. Much further out than inevitable, Halloween's thy game. Sky King has come and Wilma's done. Uncertain as it is uneven. Give us today hors d'oeuvres in bed as we forgive those who have dressed up against us. And need us not enter inflation, but our liver, onions, and potatoes. For wine is a shingle and a mower and a story for your father.

Texas swing on the fiddle. Richard Green said, it's all swing. It's all swing, Tiny. That's called Too Damn Hot. It's Candace Hastings' Soft Place to Fall. That's a song, but that's not the name of her album. Soft Place to Land, name of her album. We heard from Fats Domino, Caleb Clotter, and Reeb Wilms did Jump the Mississippi, Old Crow Medicine Show with Jesse Wells. Howdy Do America. Union Maid is the name of Old Crow's new album, and it is fabulous. Just really good. Okay, Merle Haggard, Okie from Muskogee, and John Hartford, The Lowest Par. It's Sister Tiny Song and Dance.

0: This is KWMR, Point Reyes Station, and I'm Lion Filmer, one of the hosts of the Celtic Universe. So glad you're listening.
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2: 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Okay, Grazing in the Grass, Maceo Parker.

or win. If that doesn't prove it, I don't know what does. All Night Long was Samantha Martin and Delta Sugar, her new album, A Beautiful Buzz. Grazing in the Grass, Maceo Parker, it's Sister Tiny's Song and Dance. Here's Jared Walker from his new album, Nighthawk. He is from Billy String's band, I just found out. West Dakota Rose, Jared Walker.

Oh man, the song ended. I was all the way across the house. Okay, Kat Riggins doing that song. It's called Cry Out. And it is from, no, it's not new. It's from 2020. Midnight in Memphis, The Moonlighters, Allie Angel, Pure Prairie League, Steve Young, and Jared Walker on Sister Tiny Song and Dance. Jim Lauderdale.

from 1970, Frasier and DeBolt. It's called Them Dancehall Girls. Admiral Radio, Leave Me in the Dust, Shiny Ribs, from their latest Leaving Time. That was the title cut. And Jim Lauderdale from his new album, Country Super Hits Volume 2. I still haven't seen Volume 1. I'm looking for it. You're my honest to goodness, Jim Lauderdale. He is truly a country star. And this is Sister Tiny Song and Dance, and it's over now. So don't go away. There's lots more music here on Jive Radio always. I'll see you next time.

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0: 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We bring you diverse and unexpected voices from our blue world in half-hour conversations with well-known figures like Ralph Nader, Sylvia Earle, and author Lisa C. Also, divers, mariners, scientists, explorers, and salty coastal justice warriors. 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
4: 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I'm Marcellus Shepard, the bass man.
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5: Feeling awesome this week, bass, and sort of kind of intrigued by the performance of large ensembles in recent weeks here on the charts. We've been treated to some really good projects of late, and a new self-titled release from the six-piece Baltimore Jazz Collective enters our top 10 and adds to my personal intrigue, bass.
4: You know, crazy enough, man, we know most of these cats personally, having worked in Baltimore for years. So big shout out to the Baltimore Jazz Collective. We also have some brand new music coming to us from famed guitarist Steve Oliver. And Wakana makes her way back into the conversation, re-entering the survey. And with all of that, will it be enough movement to bring us to a brand new number one? Jeremy Pelt has something to say about that. Let's go ahead and get this going for the week ending May 8th of 2026. And so the resume reads, 30 years in the music industry as a songwriter, singer, engineer, producer, film music composer, and multi-instrumentalist. I'm talking about none other than Steve Oliver. Whether touring with the group Acoustic Alchemy or headlining his own stages, the man stays busy. Now with 14 albums under his belt, plenty of number one Billboard singles as well, Oliver has hit the road in support of his latest release. The Inner Fire Tour is underway to share his message, in which he says, quote, "It's about that spark we all have inside that keeps us moving forward, even when the world feels a bit cold. For me, that spark has always been the melody," end quote. Now, the new album is set to be released next month. The first single, it's already grabbing ears. It's a collab between Oliver and smooth jazz great guitarist Peter White. It's also a groove that is both melodic and even a bit soulful. On his own label, Steve Oliver Music, it is Steve Oliver with Inner Fire making its debut at number 10 this week here on The Cool Jazz Countdown.

0: Oh, you know it's going to be nice anytime you add Peter White to it. Yeah, man, a little dual action going there. Dancing in the Sand is the name of the selection. It is from the forthcoming album, Inner Fire, Steve Oliver, debuting at number 10 here on our survey. The Room.
1: All right, thanks, Brother Bass. Well, the city of Baltimore has been a pivotal hub for jazz since the early 20th century, serving as a breeding ground for legendary talent and a critical stop on the national chitlin circuit. The city has spurred legends recognized worldwide, including Billie Holiday, Cab Calloway, Chick Webb, and UB Blake. Historic venues like the Sphinx Club, the famous ballroom, and the iconic Royal Theater there on Pennsylvania Avenue in Charm City stood proud as the heart of the culture and hosted countless jazz notables for decades. Baltimore's jazz scene has expanded to a wide variety of venues across the city, and groups like the Baltimore Jazz Collective are serving as keepers of the flame. Now, they are a Peabody Conservatory-based ensemble of faculty artists and Baltimore area musicians that features each member's musical voice, compositions, and arrangements. While there is no one band leader, trumpeter and educator Sean Jones formed the collective back in 2019. He drew inspiration from his time being with the SF Jazz Collective, where every member is responsible for contributing compositions. In addition to Jones, the band features pianist Alex Brown, bassist Chris Fun, drummer Eric Kennedy, and bass clarinetist Todd Marcus, as well as vocalist and interdisciplinary artist Brian Ali. So their debut album is a 14-track exploration of Baltimore's identity, history, and musical lineage. Every member of the ensemble contributed original compositions or arrangements to this one. It's the Baltimore Jazz Collective with their latest self-titled release for the Stricker Street recording label. It debuts in the number 9 spot this week here on the Cool Jazz Countdown.

0: having spent some time living and working in Charm City. I absolutely appreciate this effort. It's the Baltimore Jazz Collective. You'll find their latest self-titled release on the Stricker Street recording label and making its debut in the number 9 spot on this week's survey. Bass?
1: Be more stand up. 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Follow us at Cool Jazz Countdown. Send us a DM. Let us know which station you're listening to us to around the country and around the world. All right, at Cool Jazz Countdown. Well, congrats are in order for this next entry. Tokyo, Japan native and contemporary saxophonist Wakana makes her way back into the conversation in the 8th spot. For a second time, she's worked with super producer Greg Manning and has released her new project on his label Equity Records. That's with capital E&Q, like EQ. Well, Manning co-wrote her single, the current single. He produced it as well. And just last week, that single hit number one on the Billboard charts, giving not only Wakana her first number one, but also giving Equity Records its first number one as well. Congrats to them both. They're already working on more music together. And speaking about the single, Wakana said that I kept the melody simple and I performed it with the image of being alone with my thoughts at night. Well, let's go ahead and hop into those thoughts now. It's Wakana with After Hours, re-entering in the number 8 spot this week here on the Cool Jazz Countdown.

0: man. It's like walking through the park and you can see that beautiful flower just sitting there, smiling at you. Mm-hmm. After Hours, the name of this one. It's on Equity Records from saxophonist Wakana. Re-entering at number 8 here on the Cool Jazz Countdown.
1: All right, Brother Bass. Well, next up, the Javier Nero Jazz Orchestra, a contemporary 18-piece big band powerhouse based in the Washington, D.C., Baltimore area, led by award-winning trombonist, composer, and arranger Dr. Javier Nero. He himself a graduate of Juilliard and the University of Miami's Frost School of Music. He currently serves on the faculty at the Peabody Institute at Johns Hopkins University in Bmore. Well, Dr. Nero and the orchestra present here their second big band project, this time diving deep into Nero's African diasporic roots while maintaining an optimistic outlook of cultural unity for the future. Guest soloists on the project include vibraphonist Warren Wolf, trumpeter Sean Jones, trumpeter Randy Brecker, and guitarist Sean Purcell, among others. Take a listen here to the Javier Nero Jazz Orchestra with their latest effort entitled Alke Bulan. You'll find it on the Outside In recording label and in the number 7 spot this week here on the Cool Jazz Countdown.

0: Yes, indeed. There you have it. It's the Javier Nero Jazz Orchestra. Their latest effort entitled Alki Bulan. You'll find it on Outside In Music and in the number 7th spot on this week's survey. Bass?
1: Good stuff. Well, Lindsey Webster is holding down the 6th spot again this week. I'm so proud of this sister here, walking in her purpose, evolving as an artist, and tapping into her music roots. This is her 7th album as a leader, and it could be found on the Shanaki label. It's called Music and Me, a project that brings more collabs than she's ever had on record. Trumpeter Keon Harold, Isaiah Sharkey, Kev Choice, Anthony Hamilton, and more. Webster is joined once again with her longtime music partner since 2009, Keith Slattery, who definitely knows how to deliver a melody and balance out her tones. The two took their time with this one, as the music was written, recorded, produced, and mixed over a period of 3 years. Lucky number 7 on the album side for her. This one on the Shanaki label, vocalist Lindsey Webster, Music and Me, in the 6th spot this week, here on The Cool Jazz Countdown.

feel-good music, man. Yeah, that's what it's all about. Lindsay Webster's latest is on Shaniqui. It's called Music and Me. She's singing and feeling like she's really living in her purpose now, in her true sound, and you gotta love it. Well, that is going to close out the first half of the show. Five more to go. On deck, Ulysses Owens Jr. and Generation Y. They're going up against Kurt Elling and the WDR Big Band. Yes, Kyle said the big bands are colliding. And could it be a brand new number one? Well, we'll know in a bit. Keep it where you have it. More great music on the other side as the Cool Jazz Countdown returns after this.

0: Hey, Luigi. Luigi, what's this? What's this? That's right. This is KWMR Point Reyes Station. What a great dog.
1: Welcome back to the Cool Jazz Countdown alongside the bassman, Marcellus Shepard. I'm Kyle LaRue. We're up to the number five spot on this week's survey where we find Grammy-winning guitarist Norman Brown. You know, he's been in the game for over four decades. Millions of albums sold in that time span and no signs of slowing down. Just as we were giving Mr. Brown props for finishing 2025 with one of the top albums of the year for his project, It Hits Different, well, Brown was already laying the groundwork for the next one, his latest effort, his 15th album overall as a leader. Now, this latest effort is an album on which Brown said he wanted the music to reflect who he is right now, both musically and spiritually. Brown says he focused on honesty in the sound, letting the guitar really speak. We get 11 Norman Brown original tunes and collaborations with Norman's label mate, hit-making producer and guitarist Paul Brown, as well as producer and instrumentalist Wearley Morris, and guitarist Shane Theriot. It's guitarist Norman Brown right here with his latest for Shaanxi. It's entitled Authentically Norman, and it's in the number five spot this week here on the Cool Jazz Countdown.

0: It's guitarist, composer Norman Brown with his latest effort for the Shonicky label. It's entitled Authentically Norman. It is just such a cool vibe beginning to end. Holding steady in the number five spot on this week's survey. All yours, bass.
1: All right, let's hop into some big band here, where we have Grammy Award-winning drummer, producer, and educator, Ulysses Owens Jr. He put his drums out front as a leader on this his second outing with his Generation Y ensemble. For this sophomore recording, 2 years after their debut, we find the band has much more confidence in their sound. And they've been touring extensively since then globally, even at a viral moment online with their cover of Nirvana's alt-rock masterpiece, Heart-Shaped Box. While the group moves through a few originals, a couple of classics between Dizzy and Charlie Parker and Branford Marsalis and Terrence Blanchard. 11 songs in total on this one. It is the latest from drummer Ulysses Owens Jr. and Generation Y. It's called Around the World with You, as in the capital letter U for Ulysses and possibly you. It comes in at number four this week here on The Cool Jazz Countdown.

0: Yeah, buddy. Oh, man, I can't help but to smile listening to these young folks play and having a great time doing it. It is none other than Ulysses Owens Jr. and Generation Y around the world with you. This one is on the Cellar Music Group, and it holds steady at number 4 right here on the Cool Jazz Countdown.
1: All righty. Thank you, Baze family. 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So Grammy-winning vocalist Kurt Elling, as explained in his own words from a recent interview, explains here how becoming a Grammy winner after being nominated multiple times moved the needle slightly, maybe a little, but the work continues.
2: Every single night, there's an audience, and I take for granted they have not heard me before, and my job is to make them never forget to fall in love, to have a great time, to forget their troubles, to be present in the moment, to give them a thrill, to move their hearts, to sing in tune. It's an audition every night. So the awards and stuff, I treasure them. It's always great to win something shiny. It's better to win than not to win. But like the reward is people come back and they say, my God, I've been listening to you for 20 years. Or I heard you in this club. My wife and I fell in love in this club listening to you. And here we are. It's our 20th anniversary and we came to hear you again. And you are, and then they say, and you've gotten better over the years. You've been working hard. We can hear how hard you work. And thank you. It's just like, all right, mission accomplished.
1: Vocalist Kurt Elling speaking there on the Dope Yeah Talk podcast. Elling and the WDR Big Band here with their latest collaborative project titled In the Brass Palace. You'll find it on Big Shoulders Records and in the number 3 spot this week here on the Cool Jazz Countdown.

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Even for those who sleep against the doorways of the harrowing highways, even then a light and skyway.

0: this pool, the rule, it glows, it waits like June.
1: It's Grammy-winning vocalist Kurt Elling, along with the WDR Big Band. You'll find this album on the Big Shoulders recording label. It's called In the Brass Palace. Holding steady in the 3 spot on this week's survey. Bass?
2: Big bands going hard these days, boy. Well, family, real talk. Every track that I've heard on this next LP from Skinny Hightower and Alex Parchment cranks. Hands down. I mean, cuss out loud crank. I just did it the other day. And they all have a head nod factor to them as well. That's what happens when you blend funk, soul, R&B, hip-hop, and jazz together. I'm like, what took them so long to come together? And even more, why is this only an EP? 4 songs in total for a 13-minute ride. Man, and the project was a late bloomer as well because it came out in March of 2025. Now, if you aren't familiar, Skinny is kind of a jack of all trades, or should I say all instruments. I've seen the brother on keys, on drums, on bass, probably has more skills than that. Alex holds down work on trumpet, great production skills as well. Together, they are a force of nature. Here is Skinny Hightower and Alex Parchment with Kindred holding tight in the 2 spot this week here on The Cool Jazz Countdown.

0: Tell you what, my voice doesn't get that high too often, man. Kindred, it is from Skinny Hightower and Alex Parchment. Mm-hmm. Snap your fingers, bob your head. It's on Castover Records. And it's in at number 2 this week here on our survey. All right, LaRue, go ahead and take us to the top.
1: Yes, indeed, brother bass. Well, trumpeter and composer Jeremy Pelt helps bring it on home this hour with an album here that hasn't charted any lower than number 3 since debuting on our top 10 here 5 weeks ago. Well, still a top performer nationwide as well, still going strong on the Jazz Week nationwide charts. And despite any immediate thought that one may form when maybe analyzing the album title, well, Pelt explains that the music he's produced on this project explores collective resilience and identity, serving as a musical reflection of the cultural stories Pelt has documented in his multi-volume book series entitled Griot, Examining the Lives of Jazz's Great Storytellers. There are some very personal moments as well for Jeremy on this 9-track project, like the opening track entitled An Angel Dedicated to My Sister. It's an emotional piano intro in memory of Pelt's late sister, Dr. Danielle Spencer. The A-List Band features Orrin Evans on piano, Buster Williams on bass, Lenny White on drums, and Lass Corson on keyboards and electronic instrumentation. Trumpeter Jeremy Pelt right here with his latest for High Note called Our Community Will Not Be Erased, holding steady in the number 1 spot this week here on the Cool Jazz Countdown.

0: And there you have it. Trumpets at Jeremy Pelt, his latest effort for the High Note label entitled Our Community Will Not Be Erased. Holding steady in the top spot on this week's countdown.
1: Congrats once again to Jeremy Pelt. Back to back, doing his thing, man. Family, that is going to do it for this week's edition of the Cool Jazz Countdown. 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
0: And this is Kyle LaRue, thanking you, as always, for listening and encouraging you to support the artists and the art form. Jazz in all its colors is alive and kicking. Stay safe, family. 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

Well, all right. Star Child, citizens of the universe, recording angels. We have returned to claim the pyramid. Partying on the mothership. I am the mothership connection. Get down and through.

0: 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Hi, my name is Dan, and I live in the Cacio. When I'm shoeing horses in West Marin, I listen to KWMR. And when I'm not in West Marin, I listen to KWMR on the World Wide Web.
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2: 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I'm your co-host, Josh Norick, joined once again by my esteemed colleague, Dr. Ernesto Lechner.
3: Hola, amigos. There is a song by Mexican composer José Alfredo Jiménez called Camino de Guanajuato, and it begins with the following lyrics, La vida no vale nada. Life is worth nothing. Now, José Alfredo Jiménez was known for his pessimistic cosmovision, and with some recent world affairs developments in mind, today we decided to focus on songs devoted to bleakness, loss, decay, and hopelessness. Well, this should be a fun hour, especially since most of these dark, dark songs are actually quite beautiful and soulful too. Right, Josh?
2: Yes, Ernesto. You know, maybe it's bleakness when expressed through song that helps us heal. And with that in mind, I wanted to start things off with Julieta Venegas, one of our favorite singer-songwriters out of Mexico, and a song when I think she recorded during an especially mopey period before she went more mainstream pop, talking about a song, Casa Abandonada, or Abandoned Home. And this is from her 2001 release, Buen Invento. And if you speak Spanish, I think you'll enjoy this track. It has some dark lyrics about the decay of a relationship. Let's take a listen.

This is the Latin Alternative. Today, an episode devoted to the moment when you realize that it is the worst of times, and songs devoted to bleakness and hopelessness, such as Gustavo Cerati's Adios from his incredible album Ahí Vamos. I think this is the album previous to the last one before he passed away. And this is a song that's actually much like many of today's songs. Yes, they're very dark. Yes, they are about losing hope. And yet, at the very end of the game, there is sort of a new birth of hope. And that is the case with Adios by Gustavo Cerati. Sort of a song about coming to terms with saying goodbye, about coming to terms with accepting completely loss. And continuing with this theme of songs that are sort of about nihilism and decay and about loss, I immediately thought of Pedro Aznar, if only because his voice, this Argentine singer-songwriter's voice, is able to express infinite amounts of pain and longing. So I thought we should have some Pedro Aznar in this episode. Now, in 1984, he released a record called Contemplaciones. I think this was his second solo album. And there is a song that's just achingly beautiful, or beautifully painful, or both. This is Pedro Aznar with A la hora que se duermen los trenes.

You're listening to The Latin Alternative and a spotlight on music from, as we say, the worst of times. Yes, songs of bleakness and decay. That song, very up-tempo and danceable, no less, was from Colombian group Bloque. It's a group that David Byrne signed to his Luacabop label in the late 90s. And that track is called Daño en el Baño, which technically translates as damage in the bathroom. And the singer, Yvonne Benavides, is referring to just, you know, being broke, having an apartment that's falling apart, he can't fix it. And I thought, if we're going to focus on songs of decay, let's start at home. And in spite of some of the dark themes here, much of the music we're playing today is quite danceable. And I think that also applies to this track we're going to play now from Chile, from Latin Beatman, an artist who also records under the name Beatman and Roban and DJ Bitman. He collaborated with the Chilean vocalist Francisca Valenzuela on this song called Help Me. It's actually in English. And again, I thought, you know, this is an interesting song because if you just heard it, it makes you want to dance, go to a club. It's got a bumping kind of funk hip-hop beat, but it's a bit more socially conscious than is typical, I think, for a song in that genre. And one of the lines just kind of caught my attention. It says, we should just pass on by, ignore his pleas and cries. We should all dress alike, model behaviors what they like. It's a little bit out of 1984, perhaps. And I don't mean the sound, but the book. But anyway, let's take a listen. This is Latin Beatman from the 2009 album Color, the track Help Me.

0: This is the Latin Alternative. We just heard one of the most heartbreaking boleros in the history of Latin music. La vida es un sueño. Life is a dream. Originally written by Cuban composer and virtuoso musician Arsenio Rodriguez, who was blind and at one point had hopes of regaining the ability to see. So he, with a lot of hope, he booked the trip to New York to consult with some specialists. And at the end of this visit, he realized that there was no hope after all. He was not going to be able to see again. And at that point, he writes a bolero called La Vida es un Sueño. We did not listen to the original version by Arsenio Rodriguez. Instead, I picked a version by Venezuelan supergroup Federico y su Combo Latino. Very lush and beautiful, underscoring the drama in the lyrics.
1: Now we're going to go back to the late 60s, an artist who did not really gain fame in this country until just 5 years ago. I'm talking about the Mexican-American artist Rodriguez. He was an artist who had one release in this country, which pretty much went nowhere, and by a fluke of luck, it became a major radio hit in South Africa. And even though he had never set foot in South Africa, his albums went multi-platinum, and a great documentary movie about 5 years ago came out about Rodriguez. And what do you know? At that point, much later in his career, in his late 60s, he became a star here in the United States. But I wanted to spotlight a pretty dark song from Rodriguez called Hate Street Dialogue. And again, you realize the song was written during very turbulent times, being a Chicano, growing up in Detroit in the 60s. I can only imagine what life must have been like for him. And I like this line, a dime, a dollar, they're all the same. When a man comes in to bust your game, the turnkey comes, his face a grin, locks the cell, I'm in again. So, with the theme of bleakness and decay, this is Rodriguez and Hate Street Dialogue from his album Cold Fact.

0: You're listening to The Latin Alternative and a spotlight on music from, as we're calling it, the worst of times. Yes, songs that perhaps are lyrically bleak or despondent. And this song was from Alejandro Escovedo, critically acclaimed artist, never really achieved big sales, but really considered one of the musical prides of Austin, Texas. That track was called Sally Was a Cop. And it's a song that talked a little bit about the violence in Mexico, especially northern Mexico, and the murder of police officers and just bodies found in ditches. Very dark song, but very poignant. And I think it's really great, personally, when artists speak up on political issues.
1: Now, Josh, I remember growing up in Buenos Aires, occasionally this song would come out on the radio, and it just oozed sadness. It was definitely one of the most painfully sad songs I had ever heard as a kid. This was Alone Again Naturally by Gilbert O'Sullivan. And later when I grew up, I once decided to actually look up the words on the internet. And it was just stunning how, I mean, it's almost ridiculously bleak. I don't think I ever read lyrics that were so despondent. And I think when I was listening to that song as a kid in Buenos Aires, I wasn't alone. I think Vicentico, the lead singer of Argentine group Los Fabulosos Cadillacs, was also listening, because recently he released a record called Último Acto, sort of a compilation of sorts with many assorted recordings. I was so amused to find out that Vicentico had recorded a Spanish version of the same song. This is Alone Again, as performed by Vicentico, Solo Otra Vez.

0: This is the Latin Alternative. Today, continuing a very pensive and danceable tour through songs about loss and decay and hopelessness. And those feelings definitely can apply to romance, especially when they're autobiographical. We just heard a beautiful salsa tune, perfect to dance to, but with incredibly melancholy lyrics by Rubén Blades. This was Paula C. And it certainly rings true when you listen to him singing the lyrics, because this is about the first woman who broke his heart, Paula C. In fact, I've seen on the internet a couple of interviews with the actual Paula C, where she talks about the song and her relationship with Rubén's really nice anecdotes. And again, Rubén Blades sort of manages to capture that perfect bittersweetness of beauty and sadness at the same time.
1: Now we're going to play a harder rocking song with some groove from Venezuela, certainly a place that in many ways has been experiencing some true decay, going from at one point the wealthiest country in Latin America due to its oil reserves to quickly becoming one of its most impoverished. And capturing that is La Vida Boheme, very political rock band who relocated to Mexico, in fact, just a year or two ago. This song, El Sentimiento Ha Muerto, is sort of a take on a song and a group with a similar sounding name that was very popular in the pop rock world. You could say the more lighter pop rock, happy era of Venezuela. And they put a play on that, and they called it El Sentimiento Ha Muerto, or The Feeling Has Died. I think this is a great example of a song that can be bleak and yet powerful and make you want to just pump your fists at the same time. And this is from the group's debut album, came out in 2011, Nuestra.

Thank you.

0: 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Yes, songs of bleakness and decay. If you like what you've been hearing, we hope you'll join us on Facebook each week at The Latin Alternative and on Twitter, our ID is Latin Alt. You can also find the weekly streaming podcast edition of the show at thelatinalternative.com. And Ernesto, I want to thank you for coming up with this depressing yet musically uplifting episode.
1: Yes, I thought it was a wonderful hour of some tremendous music. And I thought it was really interesting that you picked Manu Chao to close the show today, because I remember meeting Manu in person here in LA. And right away, we started talking about politics and inequality and racism and whatnot, and he sort of said the sentence just with fury, is that el mundo es un asco, the world is a disgusting place. Then we talked about some other pleasant things, but that phrase of his, just the way he said it, it stuck with me. So it's perfect for our decay worst of times episode. And you'll agree with me in saying, Josh, that politics kills, right?
0: Oh, I would very much agree with you, Ernesto. Politic does sometimes kill. And Manu Chao somehow makes it playful and danceable, especially this remix by Prince Fatty. So we're going to sign off now, going back to 2007, the Prince Fatty remix of Manu Chao's Politic Kills.
1: Hasta la próxima.
0: Adios.

I'm Josh Norick for The Latin Alternative. The technical producer is Dave Michaels for WEXT. 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
1: All right, it's Undercurrents. Gabriela Castellan here with you. Have some great music coming up this next hour. We'll hear Shamikia Copeland, Tears for Fears, Haunted Summer, and the Sweet Lizzie Project. And let's begin with Eric Burdon.

this road's not smooth. Fly me to Cascavel, tell the mother of the river we will

That was Dick Arnold, a Chicksaw musician from Tucson, with Jackalope Utopia. In front of that, we heard Inara George with 1973. It was Shamikia Copeland with Dumb It Down, and Eric Burden with Devil and Jesus. You're listening to Undercurrents. I'm Gabriela. Thanks so much for joining us. Here's Bonnie Raitt.

0: Hi, this is Kurt.
1: And this is Roland.
0: We're Tears for Fears, and this is Break the Man, which is about a desire to break the patriarchy and for women to have a greater voice, certainly in politics and in society in general.

The wonderful Tedeschi Trucks Band with Playing With My Emotions. In front of that, we heard Tears for Fears with Breaking the Man, and a nice explanation about what that song was all about before that. And we started that set with Bonnie Raitt and Waiting for You to Blow.

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Now, here's Leanne Betasamosake Simpson with Surface Tension.

From Cuba, that's the Sweet Lizzy Project with Tu Libertad. Barty's Strange preceded that with Black Gold. It was Haunted Summer with Empty Nostalgia. And from Canada, Leanne Betasamosake Simpson delivered us Surface Tension. You're listening to Undercurrents. I'm Gabriela. If you've just joined us, welcome. Here's Chris Smither.

That was Richard and Linda Thompson with The Choice Wife. Loudon Wainwright III on Undercurrents brought us Town and Country from his Lifetime Achievement album, and it was Chris Smither with Seems So Real. You've been listening to Undercurrents. I'm Gabriela Castellan. Thanks so much for keeping me company. 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
1: All right, it's Undercurrents. Welcome. I'm Gabriela Castellan, and I've got a full menu of great music coming up. We'll hear Lord, Danielia Cotton, The Black Keys, Michael Ferranti, and Zach Harmon. And let's start with the Dave Matthews Band.

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Make sure it's really what you want. Because your mind is made for thinking.

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One earth, one mother. One does not sell the earth. The people walk upon. We are the land. How do we sell our mother? How do we sell the star? How do we sell the air? Crazy horse, we hear what you say. Too many people standing their ground, standing the wrong ground. Predator's face, he possessed a race. Possession, a war that doesn't end. Children of God, feed on children of earth. Days people don't care for people. These days are the hardest. Material fields, material harvest. Decoration on chain that binds. Mirrors gold. The people lose their minds. Crazy horse, we hear what you say. One earth, one mother. One does not sell the earth. The people walk upon. We are the land.

0: today is now and then. 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Red, white, perception, deception. Predator tries civilizing us, but the tribes will not go without return. Genetic light from the other side, a song from the heart, our hearts to give. The wild days, the glory days live. 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One earth, one mother. One does not sell the earth, the people walk upon. We are the land. 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How do we sell the air? Crazy horse, we hear what you say. Crazy horse, we hear what you say. We are the seventh generation. We are the seventh generation.
1: Remembering John Trudell and his album Bone Days, that was Crazy Horse. Willie Nelson preceded that with Energy Follows Thought. It was Ben Harper from his album Bloodline Maintenance. We heard Need to Know Basses. And Dave Matthews Band started us off with You and Me. You're listening to Undercurrents. I'm Gabriela. Shiny Ribs and Danielia Cotton are coming up after this one from Lord.

like that one a lot from Danielia Cotton. It's the title track of her album Good Day. In front of that, Shiny Ribs brought us Working Woman, and it was Lord with the Path. You're listening to Undercurrents. I'm Gabriela. Stay tuned because we've got the Black Keys coming up in just a minute.

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Thank you so much for your ongoing support. Now, here's the Black Keys with It Ain't Over.

some nice jazz from Domi and J.D. Beck and Thundercat. That was Bowling. Thana Alexa, in front of that, brought us Everybody Wants to Rule the World. It was Michael Ferranti and Spearhead with Follow Your Heart, and the Black Keys started that set with It Ain't Over from their album Dropout Boogie. You're listening to Undercurrents. I'm Gabriela. If you're just joining us, welcome. Just in time for a tune from The War and Treaty, featuring Jerry Douglas and Chris Eldridge.

That's miles away from Misner and Smith. Albert Castiglia on Undercurrents brought us Sanctuary. It was Zach Harmon with Long As I Got My Guitar, and The War and Treaty featuring Jerry Douglas and Chris Eldridge brought us Hustlin' from their album Heartstown. You've been listening to Undercurrents. I'm Gabriela Castellan, and it's been a pleasure to hang out with you this last hour. 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

0: 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I am Alexander McQuilkin.
1: And my name is Michael McQuilkin. 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
3: All right, it's Undercurrents. Gabriela Castellan here with you. Very excited about the music I've picked out for this next hour. We'll hear Lance Canales in The Flood, Positive Vibrations, Beck, and Najawan. Let's start off with Sturgill Simpson and Breakers Roar.

into water. Get it down to nothing. Everything that matters. Fever flashes, eyelashes, and traffic patterns. Humidity, history.

That was Smog City from Lance Canales and the Flood. In front of that, The National brought us Weird Goodbyes featuring Bon Iver. It was Patty Griffin joined by Robert Plant on Don't Mind. And Bridget DeMeyer in front of that brought us Kathmandu, with Sturgill Simpson starting us off with Breaker's Roar. You're listening to Undercurrents. I'm Gabriela. Mateel and Positive Vibrations are coming up. But first, here's Mitski.

Nice one from Sandy Tom, joined by Buffy St. Marie. That was Big Ones Get Away. Positive Vibrations, featuring Dolly Parton, brought us Two Doors Down in front of that. It was Mateel with Cultural Criminal, and at the beginning of that set, Mitski delivered us Love Me More. You're listening to Undercurrents. I'm Gavriela. We'll hear Beck in just a minute.

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Now, here's Beck from his album Hyperspace. This is Uneventful Days.

家，搬进吉兰谷，过你吉家，过你。

That was great. Peter Mwanga and the Amaravi movement with Chilango. Najawan preceded that with Reach. It was the Marías with Little by Little. And Beck started that set with Uneventful Days. You're listening to Undercurrents. I'm Gabriela. Thanks so much for joining us. Here's Cyril Neville with Dumpsta Funk.

remembering Michael Hedges with the jealous tunnel about face. The bamboos on Undercurrents brought us Tomorrow, and it was Cyril Neville and Dumpster Funk with Street Parade from the album Take Me to the River, New Orleans. You've been listening to Undercurrents. Thanks for hanging out with me. 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
1: All right, it's Undercurrents. Gabriela Castellan here with you. Great music is just around the corner. We'll hear James Taylor, Van William, Darling Side, and Tinsley Ellis. And let's start with one of my personal favorites, Andrew Bird, from his album Inside Problems. Here's Faithless Ghost.

That's Eliza Gilkison with Conservation. Robbie Robertson brought us Once Were Brothers in front of that. It was Phineas with Naked, and Andrew Bird started us off with Faithless Ghost. You're listening to Undercurrents. I'm Gabriela. We've got Jungle coming up, but first here's Van William from his album Countries. Here's Never Had Enough of You.

From Cuba, that's Mi Son with Mecánica de Amor. Jungle preceded that with Beat 5-4, All Good Now, and it was Van William with Never Had Enough of You. You're listening to Undercurrents. I'm Gabriela. Check it out. We've got more great music coming up. We'll hear James Taylor in just a minute.

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Now, here's James Taylor.

That was Darling Side with See You Change. Lucy Idlout before that brought us For You. And it was James Taylor with Before This World and Jolly Springtime. You're listening to Undercurrents. I'm Gabriela. If you've just joined us, welcome. Here's Bernard Allison.

That was the Olympians with Pluto's Lament. Tinsley Ellis on Undercurrents brought us One Last Ride, and we heard Strain on My Heart from Bernard Allison. You've been listening to Undercurrents. I'm Gabriela Castellan. It's been great to be together. 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
0: Hey everybody, this is Anna O'Malley, host of Medicine Garden, which is on KWMR every other Tuesday at 4 p.m. Tune in for some awesome music and some reflections on the medicine that we cultivate in community together.

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3: This is Sunday Baroque. I'm Suzanne Bona. Johann Sebastian Bach was not only a prolific composer, he was also a prolific father of 20 children. On this Father's Day, you can listen to music by Johann Sebastian Bach, played by a musical father and son team, Japanese keyboard virtuoso Masaaki Suzuki and his son, Masato.

In 1676, at age 20, French musician Marin got his job playing at the royal court of Versailles. That year, he also married Catherine d'Amincourt and eventually had 19 children with her. With nearly 600 musical compositions, the prolific dad was also a prolific composer. Palladian Ensemble plays a symphony by Marin.

Palladian Ensemble played a symphony by French musician and father of 19, Mareim Marais. This is Sunday Baroque, supported by the Santa Fe Opera, with preview dinners, tailgate picnics, and more to kick off the evening. From boots to ball gowns, the only dress code is fun. More information at santafeopera.org. In 1708, Johann Friedrich Fasch was a student who helped establish a musical group that met on Friday evenings in Leipzig. Epoca Baroca plays a quartet by Johann Friedrich Fasch.

Epoca Barocca, played a quartet for violin, oboe, and bassoon by Johann Friedrich Fasch. His youngest child, Carl Friedrich, was also a musician. Trumpeter John Wallace and the Philharmonia play a movement from Carl Friedrich Fasch's trumpet concerto.

Trumpeter John Wallace was the soloist, along with oboist John Anderson and violinist Peter Thomas, and they performed with the Philharmonia. It was a movement from Carl Friedrich Fasch's Concerto for Trumpet, Oboe d'Amore, and Violin. This is Sunday Baroque.

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There is more information in the contact section of our website, sundaybaroque.org. Englishman John Jenkins' father was a carpenter who also made musical instruments. The son was a viol player whose patrons included King Charles I. John Jenkins wrote more than 800 compositions, and this Lyra consort subtitled The Six Bells is one of them. Peter Holman leads the Parley of Instruments Renaissance Violin Consort.

Peter Holman led the Parley of Instruments Renaissance Violin Consort, playing the Lyra Consort, subtitled Six Bells, composed in the early 17th century by John Jenkins. Peter Holman was one of the co-founders of the Parley of Instruments back in 1979. The English conductor and musicologist is also father of talented bassoonist Sally Holman. The Royal Northern College of Music Manchester graduate performs with early music groups throughout Europe. She is also one of the featured soloists with the Harmonious Society of Tickle Fiddle Gentlemen on their brand new album. This is a concerto for oboe and bassoon and strings by Antonín Reichenauer.

from their newly released album, Vivaldi in Prague. Bassoonist Sally Holman, oboist Mark Bagent, and the Harmonious Society of Tickle Fiddle Gentlemen, led by Robert Rawson, played a concerto by Antonin Reichenauer. You can look up all the music on our website, sundaybaroque.org.

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Harpsichordist, organist, and conductor Masaaki Suzuki is the founder and leader of Bach Collegium Japan. Suzuki's son Masato is also an accomplished keyboard player, and this is their performance of Suzuki's two harpsichord arrangement of Johann Sebastian Bach's Concerto Catalog No. 1061.

Harpsichordist Masaaki Suzuki and his son Masato, also harpsichordist, were featured with Bach Collegium Japan playing a two-harpsichord arrangement of Johann Sebastian Bach's Concerto Catalog No. 1061. Sunday Baroque is produced at WSHU in Fairfield, Connecticut, and funded by the Richard P. Garmany Fund at Hartford Foundation for Public Giving, providing support to institutions that are committed to enriching lives in Connecticut, including Theater Works and Hartford Chorale. Our production team is Julie Fredino, Jennifer Basher, Sabrina Garone, Ann Lopez, and I'm Suzanne Bona. This is Sunday Baroque. This son of mine is an eagle whose wings are grown. He ought not to stay idle in the nest, and I ought not to hinder his flight. You know, every dad wants to see his child become independent, right? But it took Alessandro Scarlatti a long time to make that observation about his son, Domenico, and finally cut the apron strings. In today's terms, he was a helicopter dad. Coming up on Sunday Baroque, you'll hear music by both father and son.

0: 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I'm George Frank from Pacifica, and I listen to KWMR for their great variety of rare music, including funk, psychedelic rock, jazz and fusion, and Latin rock.
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2: This is Sunday Baroque. I'm Suzanne Bona. Happy summer solstice. June 21st is the first day of summer and the longest day of the year. And since today is also Father's Day, today's highlights include Antonio Vivaldi's peppy summer concerto from the Four Seasons, played by an ensemble that includes Dutch keyboard player and musical dad Jan Janssen, with his daughter, violinist Janine, and his son, cellist Martin.

John Johnson was one of England's royal lutenists in the 16th century. He was a favorite of Queen Elizabeth I. Like his father, Robert Johnson also served a variety of English royalty. Members of Baltimore Consort performed John Johnson's setting of Greensleeves, along with two poems set to music by his son, Robert Johnson, Full Fathom Five and Where the Bee Sucks.

William Shakespeare lived into the early 17th century, the first few years of the official Baroque era. Music was frequently woven into Shakespeare's works, and one of his collaborators was composer Robert Johnson. From their recording The Food of Love, Songs, Dances, and Fancies for Shakespeare, Baltimore consort and soprano Danielle Savanovic performed Full Fathom 5 and Where the Bee Sucks by Robert Johnson, and a setting of Greensleeves by his father, John Johnson. This is Sunday Baroque, supported by Newport Mansions, protecting, preserving, and presenting an exceptional collection of house museums and landscapes in one of the most historically intact cities in America, Newport, Rhode Island. NewportMansions.org. Dutch harpsichordist, organist, and pianist John Janssen has made multiple recordings, and his three children are also accomplished musicians. This is Jan Janssen's performance with his daughter, violinist Janine Janssen, and son, cellist Martin Janssen, in the Janssen Ensemble playing the Summer Concerto by Antonio Vivaldi.

Violinist Jenine Janssen was joined by her father, Jan, and her brother, Martin, and the Janssen Ensemble playing Summer from Antonio Vivaldi's Four Seasons. Vivaldi did not have children of his own, but he was a father figure to his many students at the Venetian Orphanage, where he taught for nearly 40 years. Ensemble Caprice sings a setting of Psalm number 116 that Vivaldi composed for the girls there.

Matthias Mauta directed Ensemble Caprice singing Laudate Dominum, Antonio Vivaldi's setting of Psalm number 116. 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

Sunday Baroque is funded thanks to financial support from the Friends of Sunday Baroque, whose generous contributors include the New Family Trust in memory of Joan Cockrell New. Italian composer Alessandro Scarlatti belonged to an elite group of 17th century musicians, artists, intellectuals, and aristocrats who met to discuss and promote Italian cultural life. It was called the Arcadian Society. And although Scarlatti was best known for his operas and cantatas, this is his first cello sonata. It's played by cellist Ofelia Gaillard with her Pulcinella Orchestra.

Cellist Ophélie Gaillard and Pulcinella Orchestra played the first cello sonata by Alessandro Scarlatti. He was a father of 10, and his son Domenico followed in his footsteps as a musician. He worked for the princess, who later became Queen of Spain. Domenico Scarlatti wrote 555 keyboard sonatas, and pianist Orion Weiss plays two of them.

Pianist Orion Weiss played two of the 555 keyboard sonatas composed by Domenico Scarlatti. Our website has more about the music and recordings you're hearing today. You can also hear this show again throughout next week. Check it out. It's sundaybaroque.org.

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Society of Sciences and Letters. The Norwegian Baroque Orchestra plays Berlin's Symphonia for Cornetto.

Gottfried von der Goltz led the Norwegian Baroque Orchestra with cornetto soloist Alexandra Opsahl in the world premiere recording of the Sinfonia for Cornetto by Johann Daniel Berlin. His son, Johann Heinrich, was also a musician, and he secured his first church organist job at age 17. Eventually, he succeeded his father as organist of the cathedral in Trondheim, Norway. Recorder player Caroline Eidsten-Dahl and ensemble Freitoff play this sonatina composed by Johann Heinrich Berlin.

Recorder player Caroline Eidsten-Dahl was the soloist, with ensemble Freitoff playing a sonatina by Johann Heinrich Berlin. Sunday Baroque is produced at the Richard P. Garmany Classical Music Production Suite at WSHU Public Radio in Fairfield, Connecticut, by Julie Fredino, Jennifer Basher, Sabrina Garone, Ann Lopez, and I'm Suzanne Bona. You're listening to Sunday Baroque. It's not uncommon for kids to work in the family business, including kids whose parents have their own musical ensembles. The first big professional gig for violinist Florence Malgoire was playing in the period instrument group founded by her father, the oboist and conductor Jean-Claude Malgoire. Coming up on Sunday Baroque, you'll hear Florence Malgoire playing a sonata by French woman Elisabeth Claude Jacquet de la Guerre.

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dear listeners. You are listening to Second Breakfast here on the KWMR airwaves this morning. I'm your host, DJ Van Wa, and I will be here until 11 a.m. this morning. So put on the kettle and let's cue up some tunes.

Cosmo Sheldrake with his bird sounds. Before that, Casey Johansson on a album with a handful of artists. The compilation, that's the name of it, with her song, Whales of Agate. And I will get back to you with the website if you want to be in on the whale action out here. Coming up soon. Stay tuned.

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Good morning. 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We've got an app. You can find us. We're here. And this morning, I want to also let you know that in this moment of uncertainty, we're staying strong. Here as community, we've got more than 30 West Marin shops, businesses, and nonprofits keeping KWMR strong, going strong. And we thank them at the bottom and the top of every hour and from the bottom of our hearts. And now we celebrate them online. If you head over to kwmr.org/underwriters to see all the local organizations and businesses that keep KWMR live and local for West Marin. Show them some love. So, that last half hour, we had some kind of incidentally, some lounge music kind of going on. Some new music that I'm really enjoying. Jess Sabi and Peter One from the album Our Garden Needs Its Flowers. And as usual, if you're familiar with the show, we just kind of bop all over the place, looking for the textures, sounds of the past, fit the present or not. All right, let's hop over to an old favorite of mine, some Dan Hicks and the Hot Licks.

Okay, that was BJ Snowden, Life in the USA and Canada. Before that, you were listening to Akofa Akusa, and I'm sorry if I'm mispronouncing her name. She was quite a big name, coming out of West Africa. I'm such a big fan of her music, being a very influential Togolese, and I'm artist of the time. Again, I'm sorry if I'm mispronouncing names. And just trying to look up her bio a little bit more, because often I hear these sounds and get obsessed, but then I forget to learn more about the creators of these tunes. But for now, while I'm doing my homework live here on the air, let's move on to Jimmy Hyacinth, and I'll learn more about him as well. And as usual, if you're here with me on the airwaves this morning listening, wherever you're listening from, we're here together with the KWMR.

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You can also hop over onto our archive and catch a show you might have missed. And speaking of shows, you didn't know, you're listening to Second Breakfast here this morning, and I'm here every other Sunday from 9 to 11, and then after that, we have Sea Life Radio 11 to noon with DJ Bat Rays, and on Sundays when I'm not here, the lovely Earth Baby Radio is happening, and Cute Coffee. So, feel free to just tune in Sunday mornings, and we've got you covered. And currently we're listening to Bolasete, The Kitchen Tapes, which, correct me if I'm wrong, might have been recorded here in the Bay Area, maybe Sausalito. One of the songs, I think, on that album refers to Sausalito, but let me double check on that.

Second Breakfast here on KWMR. And you're also listening to Maman Sani, unreleased tapes 1981 to 1984, 500 miles. Before that, Ebony Band. Before that, live track from James Brown live at the Apollo, Juan Waters. Before that, the Del Rubio triplets. Trying it out. I first saw them play on a Pee Wee Herman's Christmas special. And, interesting story. Also, side note, if you haven't heard the or watched the Pee Wee Herman documentary, go watch it now. And for that, George.

Going here. I'm here till 11 o'clock, followed by Sea Life Radio with DJ Bat Race.

that last track was The Apples. Before that, another track from Akofa Akusa. A West African musician, very influential in her day, from Togo. And before that, George Harrison, early take, outtake, something like that, from his album Dark Horse. Aaron Neville, Kathy Heidman, Move With Love, and all this and more as I fumble through these. This second breakfast morning here on KWMR. Thanks for tuning in.

in a couple weeks. We can round out the set with, maybe we'll move over to Caetano Veloso, this Tom track dedicated to Robin Manson and Ennio, baby Ennio, not such a baby anymore, down in Southern California. Right? Here we go.

0: Oh, hi, this is KWNR's 90.5 Point Reyes Station, 89.9 Bolinas, and 92.3 San Jerónimo Valley. Aquí en el oeste de Marín, su voz.
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Good morning, I hope your Sunday had a good start. This is a brand new show. We're going to play classical music, but classical music that have been interpreted by different instruments, different modes, different ways to present you the classical music. Let's start with John Sebastian Bach, a prelude interpreted by two different groups. First, a Belgian singer, Morane, and Jacques Lussier, a trio from Switzerland. I'm very proud to be part of the local radio programs of KWMR, and I would love to hear your input. 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Emmanuel with two M's.

And all the singers and dancers freeze on stage, raising a fist, and do not move for a minute and a half while people applaud. Something to see.

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Good morning. You're listening to a brand new show, a brand new concept. It's called Classics with a Wink. We're playing classical music, but not uppy-duppy with a three-piece suit in a concert hall. Many people have used the classical music as a support. We just heard a group of high school kids in South Africa playing Vivaldi. Did you recognize Vivaldi? Let's continue with a tuba skinny called Jubilee Stomp on Royal Street. And Angèle, a French singer, singing Laziness, La Flemme, on Classics with a Wink. Please let me know what you think. EmmanuelGPS@gmail.com or you can text me at 865-978-5594. 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

How can it be better on a late Sunday morning to listen to classics with a wink? This French singer discovered this melody in the country of Malawi, where his ancestor came from, and he decided to record it with their original instruments. C'était, this piece of music, that's the title. And then, a way you haven't heard Ravel's Bolero yet, this time with a soprano in it. On Classics with a Wink, on KWMR, I'm your host Emmanuel. Let me know what you think. 865-978-5594 for text.

What kind of language is that, you're going to say? Well, it's Corsican. It's a language spoken in the island of Corsica, a French island. And they are very powerful choir harmonizing singers. And this piece is called Corsica. And the singer is a Corsican himself, Patrick Fiori. So mostly it's classics, but sometimes it sounds like classics. I'm going to conclude today with an upbeat piece, Rasputin. It is composed by Bonnie M. And it's interpreted here by the Modern Symphony. So we listen today to a brand new program. It's called Classics with a Wink. It's classical music and interpreted by not traditional instruments most of the time. It is a way to conclude a lazy Sunday morning on your local radio station. And I'm your local DJ, Emmanuel in Inverness. Please let me know what you think of this brand new program. I'm sure Jeff, Amanda, and the team at KWMR would love to hear what you think. You can tell them or you can let me know. EmmanuelGPS@gmail.com. 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And for sure, I'll see you next week. Until then, be safe. Au revoir.

when his drinking and lusting and his hunger for power became known to more and more people, the demands to do something about this outrageous man became louder and louder.

0: 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Get
1: the KW. And it's 12 o'clock here at KWMR. It's 12 o'clock on Sunday afternoon, so you're tuning in to the Celtic Universe here at Community Radio. 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

And that is Wake the Dead with Ripple from one of their older CDs, Buck Dancer's Choice. And if you enjoy that music, they do have an upcoming date over at St. Columba's. That's coming up on Sunday, July 5th at 5 o'clock in the outdoor amphitheater there at St. Columba's in Inverness. So it's part of the St. Columba's Inverness Music Series. So the doors open at 4. And information and tickets are available at stcolumbasinverness.org. Always a good show. I've seen them a number of times over at the community center. Before that, we heard Keith Murphy from Greenfire. The Breaker's Reel was the last point that he played with a hammer dulcimer in there. Brongayen Griffin from Tea Totem, Three Colors Ginger. And the top of the set, setting off the show, was The Joyous Waltz from Mick McCauley and Winifred Horan. And it just felt like that today. The sun came out there, the sky is blue, the clouds are great. And today is our astronomical first day of summer as we move through. And now we're going to lose a minute every day till we get to the equinox in September. So the cycle is continuing. This is Celtic Universe here on Community Radio, 90.5 FM in Point Reyes Station, 89.9 in Bolinas, and 92.3 in the San Geronimo Valley.

0: And that was kind of a classic from Alton Dulamon, a CD they put out called Island Angel some time ago. And before that was Catherine John with the Marinito Lindo Waltz from Fandango Bra. That's a local Marin County production there. I played another Wake the Dead U.S. Blues from Buck Dancer's Choice. And again, that was just as a homage to the upcoming show they have at St. Columba's on July 5th. Very top of the set was Tommy Makem and the Clancy Brothers, sort of a classic Irish music that really came to the United States back in the 60s and kind of revived it a lot in the U.S. And that was Holy Ground, which is a sort of considered a drinking song. And it's from a CD put out by the Radio Irish Television, RTE, I think it's the initials. Anyway, so it's a fun CD about sea songs, because that's about going to sea and then coming to shore and drinking your pay and going back to sea. Okay. I spent a lot of time on the coast this last week on Highway 1 looking at the sea, so a little underlying theme there. This is KWMR 90.5 FM in Point Reyes Station, 89.9 in Bolinas, and 92.3 in the San Geronimo Valley. And since it's Sunday afternoon on this one and only Solstice 2026, you're tuned in to the Celtic Universe here. I've been your host, Loretta Farley. I've got a little bit more music here before we close out for this wonderful sunny day. Well, okay, it was sunny when I came into the studio. Hopefully, it's still sunny out there.
1: Cat, cunning and old and sleek as jam. The everlasting cat.

0: Well, that's Cherish the Ladies. It's finishing out the show for me today. We also heard Brongay and Griffin before that doing a song from her CD, Three Colors Ginger, with a little bit of cat poetry in there, too. Before I say goodbye for today, I want to remind you that today is the McQuillican Family Music Hour. It's coming up, dinner at 4 o'clock and the show at 6 over in the San Geronimo Valley Community Center courtyard. And nice piece on McQuillican, Mr. Michael McQuillican, in the Point Reyes Light this week to give you more information. But it's a great, I've seen it once over the years. It's the 14th year, actually. So if you're looking for some fun evening, San Geronimo tonight, 4 o'clock, at the McQuillican Family Music Hour, okay? And thanks for tuning in. Don't touch that dial. Coming up at 2 o'clock will be Betsy Nichols with Foraging, followed by Rob Richards. And got a lot of great music ahead on this solstice afternoon. Thanks for tuning in to KWMR.
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Diddle diddle diddle diddle diddle diddle diddle. Hey, thanks to Celtic Universe just there. You're listening to KWMR Point Reyes Station. Hey everyone, my name's Betsy Nichols. Boy, is Point Reyes crowded today. Hope you're having a great day out there. It's beautiful. And I'm going to be playing some sort of country-ish tunes for you for the next couple hours. I'll be with you till 4 o'clock. And as I think I mentioned, my show is called Foraging, so it'll be kind of a hodgepodge of who knows what. And I have a visitor here today as well, my friend old Blake. He'll be talking to us a little bit later. But first I'm going to start here with a tune I just recently heard. I got to hear this wonderful guitarist, Richard Smith, play a show in, I think it was Orinda or Lafayette, a couple weeks ago. Man, just an incredible guitarist, British guy who now lives in Nashville. And he is an insanely talented guitarist. And he did this tune. He, I think, knew and played with Jerry Reed. I know he knew and played with Chet Atkins when he was like 10 years old. But this song is called Phantom of the Opry. Opry. And it's Jerry Reed. Here it is, KWMR, Point Reyes Station.

0: All right, KWMR, Point Reyes Station. We just heard from Claire Lynch there, going way back from 1985. Claire Lynch on Rounder Records. Her Moonlighter album, that was Second Wind. Very cool to hear her beautiful voice from 40 years ago. Before that, Doc Watson with The Train That Carried My Girl From Town. That was from the late 60s on Vanguard Records. And we heard from Red Sovine. Not Eric Clapton. Red Sovine doing Lay Down Sally. That cover was made in 1978. And actually, Red Sovine's version of Lay Down Sally made it to number 70 on the Billboard Country Charts in the summer of 1978. Pretty cool. And Jerry Reed up there, the Phantom of the Opry. Pretty great. Singing about how he discovered all the stars of country music. He says, I gave Minnie her howdy. taught Acuff to fiddle. He says, Chet Atkins could already pick, but he taught him to grin. Hey, I got my buddy old Blake here with me. Hey there, Blake. How's it going?
1: It's going.
0: You hanging in there today?
1: Hanging in there.
0: How'd you like those crowds out there? That was pretty fun, huh?
1: It's a zoo.
0: Hey, are you going to tell us a little bit about West Marin Fiddle Camp?
1: Well, the West Marin Fiddle Camp is a five-day immersive gathering of students and musicians at the Commonwealth Gardens in Bolinas from July 20th to July 24th. Registration and more information, including work trade options, can be found at marinfiddlecamp.com. So rush down to the .com and do something about it, like register.
0: marinfiddlecamp.com. Thank you, old Blake. Boy, how idyllic would that be to just be up here for 5 days in gardens in Bolinas learning fiddle? That sounds pretty fun.
1: Me and old Blake and Captain Pruitt.
0: There you go. I might just have to sign up myself. KWMR is also supported by Smiley's Schooner Saloon, Hotel and Kitchen in Bolinas, the oldest bar on the West Coast with live music and Mexican food. 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And there was something else I wanted to tell you about. Oh, yeah, this afternoon at Rancho Nicasio. I'm actually going to this. I'm very excited. 4 p.m. at Rancho Nicasio. Asleep at the Wheel are playing from Austin, Texas, doing their wonderful blend of some skronky tonk and old, Bob Wills. Yeah, Western Swing. Yeah. You know all about it. You used to live in Austin when they were playing, right?
1: I certainly did.
0: Mitch Polzak is opening. And this is their barbecue on the lawn afternoon. So it's going to be an outdoor concert with plenty of barbecue and corn on the cob and such there for sale. Let's see. What else is happening this afternoon? Anything else on that schedule? Old Blake. All right. Let's have a look-see here. At Smiley Saloon that I just spoke about at 3 p.m., there's an acoustic performance. 3 p.m. is coming up. It's 2:16. An acoustic performance by Dominic Antonelli. And at the San Geronimo Valley Community Center, Michael McQuilkin's Family Music Hour. Dinner at 4 p.m., show at 6 p.m. Interesting. And the Old Western Saloon has a Father's Day special today from 1 to 3. So I guess that's already well underway. So all you dads, get down to the Western. And we're going to listen to Don Rich here with his version of The Night They Drove Old Dixie Down here at KWMR, Point Reyes Station. Oh, give me a call if you want. The number is 415-663-8492. Here's Don Rich. Woohoo! Oh, wait a minute. Here he is.
2: Here's a song that we had recorded on Capitol Records. It's about the American Civil War. It was recorded by a group called The Band first, and we liked it real well, so we recorded it ourselves. And the name of it is entitled The Night They Drove Old Dixie Down, and it goes like this, and we hope you like it.

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0: Nancy Griffith just there.
1: Her lovely voice. Nancy Griffith with Outbound Plane. Before that, Jesse Winchester from his 1976 album on Bearsville Records, Let the Rough Side Drag. Let the Rough Side Drag. And Chris Darrow before that from 1973 on his self-titled album with We're Living on $15 a Week. I hear that. Don Rich and the Buckaroos before that with The Night They Drove Old Dixie Down. That was performed live in Scandinavia in the year 1970. Hey, you're listening to KWMR, Point Reyes Station. My name is Betsy Nichols, and this is The Foraging Show. Thanks so much for tuning in this afternoon. I want to get back to the music here, but I do want to mention that KWMR is going to have another open house soon. We had so much fun doing these little happy hour hangouts during the pledge drive, which was really fun, actually. I made it to a couple of those, and they were great. So we're going to do another one, 5 to 7 p.m., on Friday, July 17th. So it's a few weeks away. Friday, July 17th from 5 to 7 p.m. Feel free to drop by the station. We'll have snacks and beverages. You can pick up some stickers. We'll have KWMR merch for sale. And basically, it's just a chance to meet folks through the station. So that should be super fun. I'm going to play Robert Gordon here next, doing a sort of a late 1970s rockabilly version of Run for Your Life from the Beatles. Here it is, KWMR Point Reyes Station.

some of y'all never been down south too much, I'm going to tell you a little bit about this so that you understand what I'm talking about. Down there we have a plant that grows out in the woods and the fields. Looks something like a turnip green. Nearby calls it poke salad. Poke salad. Used to know a girl lived down there and she'd go out in the evenings and pick her a mess of it. Carry it home and cook it for supper. Cause that's about all they had to eat. They did all right.

Richard Spiteful. 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

0: fold you up in newspaper and swat them. That's right. That's what Bobby Gentry told us to do with bugs back in 1967 on her Chickasaw County Child album. Before that, Tony Joe White with Polk Salad Annie, later covered, but not nearly as well, by Tom Jones and Elvis Presley. That was from 1968. Before that, Robert Gordon doing his rockabilly version of Run for Your Life If You Can from the Beatles. Hey, you're listening to The Foraging Show. My friend Old Blake's here. Hey, Old Blake, what do you got to tell us about?
1: 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And now, if you donated,

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0: 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If you can't find it, man, I don't know what to say about you.
1: That would be rough. I think everyone can find Black Mountain Cycles. Thank you there, old Blake. Really appreciate that. Hey, by the way, don't you think we could fit old Puppy in here?
0: Yes.
1: All right. So old Blake introduced me to these great folks that play in a group called Old Puppy. And we've been talking to them for a while now. I've been asking Steven Strauss of Old Puppy if he might come up and play, and he said he would. So I think we should make it happen. I might need to get our programming director, Jeff Manson, or somebody who knows how to mic things up in this room to come in and help. But it would sure be fun to have them here, wouldn't it? KWMR is also supported by its listeners, that's you. Thank you very much. 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All right, old Blake's going feral on us here. I'm going to play Mac Wiseman next with the Midnight Special. And the number again, if you want to give me a call, 415-663-8492. Meanwhile, I hope you're enjoying this gorgeous day. Get out there and surf or, you know, do something. Here's Mac Wiseman.
0: Just don't come.

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1: One, two, three.

All right. We got treated to a little old Blake there playing guitar with One More Dollar with Gillian Welch from her wonderful Revival album. I love every song on that record, as I believe many of you probably do as well. Lucinda Williams before that from her Lucinda Williams album 1988 on Rough Trade Records. Very early record for her, The Night's Too Long. And we heard from Bob Dylan before that from his 1970 New Morning album on Capitol Records, excuse me, Columbia Records. And that was New Morning. Before that, Peter Rowan from 1978 on Flying Fish. Remember that label? Flying Fish Records with Old Blake is making flying fish. Very convincing flying fish gesture there. Midnight Moonlight, the name of that track. And we heard from Clarence White up there with Hong Kong Hillbilly from the Nashville West record from 1968. And the Dillards from their Wheat Straw Sweet album 1968 as well with Single Saddle. Gosh, this was a long set. We also heard from Buddy Emmons with the Gravy Waltz. 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Hey, old Blake, why don't you play us a little blues riff? Let's hear it. Go ahead. He's shaking his head no. Aw. All right, we'll get him to play something. I'm going to do a little Loudon Wainwright here. Maybe he'll play along, which would be wonderful. Loudon Wainwright with. This is a great tune from 1975. I love how delightfully dour he is. This is Loudon Wainwright, oops, with Hollywood Hopeful here at KWMR Point Reyes Station.

All right, that's it. Y'all heard the gentleman. Drive careful out there. Sure is a gorgeous day. And hey, thanks for the call from John and Ira just now. Hey, guys. Always love to hear from John and Ira. I want to let you know that KWMR wants to thank its signal sponsor, Palace Market, locally owned and operated in downtown Point Reyes Station. 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Hey, I'll be back with you in 2 weeks. Rob Richards is coming up next with Midnight in Luxembourg. We just heard from, let's see, what was that? You and I Are Through. That was from Buddy Holly, believe it or not, with Bob Montgomery. Very early recording of Buddy Holly. The Osborne Brothers before that with Guide Me Home, My Georgia Moon, and the Buckaroos with Sweet Tea Pie, Lloyd Green with Motel Time Again, and Rhonda Vincent with Moving On. Speaking of moving on, I'm out of here. I'm going to play Heat Wave here, a little bit of it with Carl Kress and Dick McDonough. Then Rob Richards is coming up next, Midnight in Luxembourg. I'll see you in 2 weeks. Take care. Enjoy this day. Bye. Oh. KWMR.

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3: The last song was an E, Cape Went Up 2, and this next song is an E, regular. The song called Time Was. Oops. 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

A nice message from Loretta Lynn just there. Stop water pollution and soil erosion. Clarence White before that with Grandma Funderbunk's Music Box. And let's see, we heard Bonnie Beecher up there from 1964, Come Wander With Me. That was from an episode of The Twilight Zone, believe it or not. This beautiful woman emerges from the woods, the edge of the woods, and sort of entices this man who, I think he's on the run or something, and she entices him into the woods by singing Come Wander With Me to him. And at first he's in love with her, but then he realizes that she's trapped him in the woods and he can't get back out. But anyway, that's the great Bonnie Beecher who sings that tune. Come Wander With Me. Before that, Johnny Cash, produced by Rick Rubin in 1994 with his wonderful tune, Delia's Gone. Quite a dark song, actually. Phil Oakes before that from 1963 with Time Was. You're listening to KWMR, your West Marin community radio station. I'm going to play Claire Lynch here, going way back. This is from 1985 on Rounder Records. Claire Lynch with Second Wind, back when she was more bluegrass, less jazz, from her Moonlighter album. Here it is at KWMR Point Reyes Station.

All right, we just heard from the Dillards there, from their fantastic Wheat Straw Sweet album from 1968. That was the Dillards' Single Saddle. And before that, Jesse Winchester, Let the Rough Side Drag from 1976, from the Let the Rough Side Drag album on Bearsville Records. And Clarence White up there with that instrumental Hong Kong Hillbilly. Ricky Skaggs from 1988 with Drifting Too Far from the Shore. And Claire Lynch from her 1985 Moonlighter album on Rounder Records, we heard Second Wind. Hey, my name's Betsy Nichols. This is The Foraging Show. I'll be with you for a few more minutes here. I'm going to play Cindy Callett here next. This is from a collection of sort of a sampler of the Folk Legacy Records records label. Cindy Callett here from early 1970s. This track is called Wings to Fly. And you're listening to KWMR Point Reyes Station.

0: Okay, well, I guess that's it for me. I'll be back with you in 2 weeks. Thanks so much for tuning in to the Foraging Show today, and I'm going to end here with a few notes from Alan Toussaint from 1970 with his lovely version of Cast Your Fate to the Wind. And I'll be back with you in 2 weeks. Rob Richards is coming up next with Midnight in Luxembourg. You're listening to KWMR Point Reyes Station. Here's Alan Toussaint.
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The show is Midnight in Luxembourg. I'm your host, Rob Richards. On this show, we play British music in more or less chronological order. We're in September of 1966, and the songwriting team of Ken Howard and Alan Blakely have scored their fourth top 10 record with the salacious Bend It from Dave D, Dozy, Bicky, Mick, and Tick.

Getting to number two in the UK with Bend It from Dave D, Dozy, Beaky, Mick, and Titch. The record hit number one in several countries around the globe, but in America, it only got as far as getting banned by enough radio stations to stall its progress. But the song also has the distinction of having been covered by a genie. Barbara Eden would release a version of the song the following year. DDT, BM&T would get a group credit for the B-side with She's So Good.

Peter and Gordon getting to number 6 in America and 16 in the UK with Lady Godiva. Apparently, Peter and Gordon were not all that enamored of this song picked out for them, but they were placated by getting the B-side publishing.

Peter Asher and Gordon Waller with Morning's Calling. This is Midnight in Luxembourg. I'm your host, Rob Richards. We're playing records released in London in September of 1966. After 14 singles hitting the top 20, with 8 of them going top 10, the American chart performance of the Dave Clark Five took a nosedive during 1966. Their most recent record, called Satisfied With You, didn't even get into the top 50. But that didn't stop the album of the same name, which attempted and failed to update their sound. The album did contain a couple of songs that harkened back to their hit-making style and were probably leftovers from old recording sessions.

The Dave Clark Five from the album Satisfied With You with Do You Still Love Me? And Please Tell Me Why. The British group called The Byrds quickly lost out to the American group called The Byrds, and as such released their final single in September of '66 as by The Byrds.

The Byrds, releasing their final record as Byrds Byrds with Say Those Magic Words on the A side and Daddy Daddy on the flip. In short order, guitarist Ron Wood would connect with Jeff Beck and Rod Stewart, and from there on to fame and fortune with the Faces and the Stones. In September of 66, the London Jazz Four became the latest group to attempt to turn a Beatles song into jazz. Here one can occasionally discern the tune, I Feel Fine.

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3: This is Midnight in Luxembourg on KWMR, 90.5 Point Reyes Station, 89.9 in Bolinas, and 92.3 in the San Geronimo Valley. I'm your host, Rob Richards, and we're playing records released in London in September of 1966. Crispian St. Peters would have his final chart appearance this month, following in the footsteps of Joan Baez, who took Phil Oakes's There But For Fortune to number 8 in the British charts during 1965. Crispian St. Peters mined the same well, but with less favorable results. After hitting the top 10 with his last two singles, here he got to only number 47 with Phil Oakes's Changes.

At this point in the mid-60s, pop groups were given all of 3 hours to record both sides of a single and all of a day, maybe, to record an album. Such constraints, of course, did not apply to the Beatles. Given as much studio time and resources as they wanted, provided, of course, they met the release date deadline, the Beatles and George Martin took a then unheard of 3 months to record the album Revolver. This next track, for example, took a total of 22 hours total to record, paced over a 3-day period.

The Beatles with Paul McCartney's Here, There, and Everywhere, featuring a vocal harmony arrangement by George Martin. The track on Revolver that took the least amount of time to record was this one.

Our next group, the Magic Lanterns, are known for two things. One, they had a big hit everywhere except in their native country with Shame Shame. Second, they had a bass player named Mike Osborne, whose nickname was Oz, resulting in many people believing that the other Ozzy Osbourne spent time in this band.

The Magic Lanterns with I Stumbled. This is Midnight in Luxembourg. I'm your host, Rob Richards. We're playing records released in London in September of 1966. It took a bit of digging to figure out the story behind our next record. An Englishman by the name of Richard Hope Weston had failed to find a broadcasting job in the UK. Through a sequence of events, he found himself in Seattle, where he discovered his British accent was in demand. Seems that every American radio market had their local Englishman, and he became Seattle's on station KOL, who promptly gave him the name Tommy Vance, which would stick with him for the rest of his life. Well, that put him in contact with local Seattle producer and record plugger Jerry Denon, who will forever be known as the guy who released the Kingsmen's Louie Louie record. Jerry brought Tommy into the studio to record a Rolling Stones cover and scheduled it to be released on his local record label. But then Tommy unceremoniously separated from KOL and got a job in L.A. at KHJ. The record's release got canceled, but Tommy must have taken the tapes with him because upon his return to England, he got a job with Radio Caroline and he got the record released on a British label. Tommy Vance ended up with a lifetime career in British broadcasting before passing away at the age of 64 in 2005. Here's his record, produced in Seattle, his cover of the Rolling Stones, You Must Be the One.

We have a famous first record this week. The group is The Scepters, and this is the first of what would be three singles under that moniker. Within a year and a half, they would have a new name as The Status Quo, and a worldwide hit with Pictures of Matchstick Men. And while considered a one-hit wonder act in America, The Status Quo would become Britain's premier boogie party band for the rest of the 70s and beyond.

The Specters with I Who Have Nothing. Up next is a demo acetate by a group called The Misunderstood, originally a surf band from Riverside, California, discovered by the Los Angeles local Englishman, John Peel. Peel took the group with him when he returned to England, and they would release a single in December of '66 before breaking up due to drugs and the draft.

the Misunderstood with their demo of Children of the Sun, which would wait for another 3 years before getting its official release. Another demo acetate comes from only a marginally more successful group, The Smoke. In February of 67, they would release the official version of this record and promptly get banned by the BBC for all too obvious drug references.

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2: 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I'm your host, Rob Richards. We're playing records released in London in September of 1966. The Searchers to this point had placed 13 singles into the British charts, with six of them going top 10, three of which got to number one. In September of 66, their 14th and final single to make the charts would be released, a song written by the Hollies that they had not yet recorded, titled Have You Ever Loved Somebody, which would get to only number 48 for the Searchers, the poor showing partially due to a competing version from Paul and Barry Ryan that split the sales by getting to number 49.